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named Esper Zach, Caking, Hey Adam, Pestan, People, R. Robert, G. Zebra, Wyum, Caking. First name Carla, Caking, Hey Adam, R. Robert, O. Lincoln, Hey Adam, Middle Initial J. Jerome, Date of birth 10/25/65, 10/25/1965.

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California Ambulance, you're needing to respond to 20310 North 21st Avenue in Comus for a 78-year-old female who fell, she has back pain, she's alert and breathing. 911 clears 1946.

start us on a non-emergency transfer from St. Francis to Hillsborough Hospital. We are going to be currently en route to Hillsborough Hospital.

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So on page 2018, the Coops County 911 clear.

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0: 319 would you been?
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0: Attention, Praline Ambulance, Praline Ambulance. You're needed to respond. Burton Police Department. Respond to Burton Police Department. 49-year-old female. Needing checked out. Attention, Praline Ambulance, Praline Ambulance. You're needed to respond to the Burton Police Department. Respond to the Burton Police Department. 49-year-old female involved in a battery needs checked out. Time of pages 2036, McKinney County, clear.
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0: 10-4.

Right NC, you're in need for a medical call. 16179 State Highway 111, right for a 79-year-old male. Possible heart attack with a history of heart attack. Have a shortness of breath, neck and shoulder pain. As I said, Brighton Rescue, you're in need of a medical call. 16179 State Highway 111, Brighton. 79-year-old male, shortness of breath, neck and shoulder pain. He has a history of heart attack. There's 10911 7 8 8 8 8 8 8 8 8 8 8 8 8 8 8 8 8 8 8 8 8 8 8 8 8 8 8 8 8 8 8 8 8 8 8 8 8 8 8 8 8 8 8 8 8 8 8 8 8 8 8 8 8 8 8 8 8 8 8 8 8 8 8 8 8 8 8 8 8 8 8 8 8 8 8 8 8 8 8 8 8 8 8 8 8 8 8 8 8 8 8 8 8 8 8 8 8 8 8 8 8 8 8 8 8 8 8 8 8 8 8 8 8 8 8 8 8 8 8 8 8 8 8 8 8 8 8 8 8 8 8 8 8 8 8 8 8 8 8 8 8 8 8 8 8 8 8 8 8 8 8 8 8 8 8 8 8 8 8 8 8 8 8 8 8 8 8 8 8 8 8 8 8 8 8 8 8 8 8 8

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0: can you start us a call for another CT transfer from St. Francis to Hillsborough Hospital? We are currently en route to Hillsborough Hospital at this time.

contact stop. This is 5 overpass, 138 westbound, 55 overpass, black Toyota Prius, unreadable 28.

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Out of Benelled on a black 2012 Toyota four-door hatchback. Felicia's valid. One conviction for 11-601, born in 68.

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Felicity Benelder, ambulance Carl Mobile Rescue, Felicity Benelder, ambulance Carl Mobile Rescue, need respond 234 East 2nd South, 234 East 2nd South Street, Carl Mobile, 41-year-old male, spasms all over his body.

0: will receive another ambulance. 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

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Be a black sport bike, carry the 28. 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

3864 returning to Christopher Inman at Warden, right over Black 2009, Yamaha Sport. He's returning. Clear valid, no convictions. Born in 84, Class DM.

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0: 65245, returns valid. Gerald Johnson had a Gillespie on a silver 2010 Chevy four-door. Gerald is valid, born in 70.
1: 10-4, no further, thank you.

who fell in the bathroom and has a gash on his arm. Litchfield Ambulance here to respond to 1024 East Tyler Avenue. For a 75-year-old male who fell in the bathroom and now has a gash on his arm. No one went clear, 2334.

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Attention, Brighton Matthew, Brighton Matthew, you're needed respawn 111 Brown Street, Brighton, 111 Brown Street, Brighton, for a female that was stabbed in the eye with a fork. Silent page is 2354, Mississippi County.

0: 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It just hit her eye. 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
0: Go ahead, return to service if you'd like. 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
0: Thank you, guys. 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

Claro, me hizo el team. Take us off that call, start us on a non-emergent transfer from St. Francis to Hyperion. We are currently leaving St. Francis en route to Hyperion now.

Alder Ambulance, you're need to respond, 111 Mathis Street, 111 Mathis Street, Wilsonville, 63-year-old male, difficulty breathing. Attention, Gillespie and Alder Ambulance, Gillespie and Alder Ambulance, you're need to respond, 111 Mathis Street, 111 Mathis Street, Wilsonville, 63-year-old male, difficulty breathing. Time of page 022, Macoubin County, not one clear.

parking lot of the Dollar General. Parking lot of the Dollar General. It's going to be on a blue and color stand. Oklahoma 28. Robert David Mary 75. Oklahoma 28. Robert David Mary 75. Looks to be expired. It's April, but I'm sure on the year.

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Southeast, Oklahoma 2729. Henry, Idaho, Lincoln, Lincoln. First up, Alex, common spelling. Middle E, Edward. Date of birth, 11-4 of 04. 11-4 of 04.

Attention, SWAT and ambulance. SWAT and ambulance, you're being requested. Madison County calls 7714 Butcher Lane. 7714 Butcher Lane. Warden, 92-year-old male, difficulty breathing. He does have COPD. Attention, SWAT and ambulance. SWAT and ambulance, you're being requested. Madison County calls 7714 Butcher Lane. 7714 Butcher Lane. Warden, 92-year-old male, difficulty breathing. He does have COPD. Sorry, page 103, McKinney County, 911 clear.

0: 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Go ahead.
1: 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We have one additional.
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I can make multiple times.

you, Gerald Kimball, out of East St. Louis, black 2024 Nissan Utility, clear valid, no convictions, born in 85.

628 South Illinois Avenue, Heritage Enterprises, for a 73-year-old female in respiratory distress. Let's call the ambulance unit to respond to 628 South Illinois, Heritage Enterprises.

first one to attach will be Jarrell, registered owner. Second, female white out of Illinois. Last of SM people, hired of G. George, H. Henry, T. Tom. First of M. Mary, Ocean, N. Nora, E. Edward, T. Tom, A. Adam. Middle L. Lincoln.

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0: Can you respond? 902 South 6, Gerard, 902 South 6, Gerard, Waytown, for a front door alarm called in by ADT.
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0: area of 18781 Washer Road Gillespie, 18781 Washer Road Gillespie. 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Request she check the area.
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I'll be out at 1-866 Route 16 PSL. 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

Hillside Medical Call, 34202, State of Lane 3. 90-year-old female, requested for medical alert attendance. She told them that her head is pounding. They said that her stretch is breaking, so she drained it. 34202, State of Lane 3. 90-year-old female, requested for medical alert. She told them her head is pounding. She was coming back at one time at 4:50.

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Oak Creek Fire. You need to respond to a camper that is on fire at Northwest Street and Valley Street in Sorrento. Oak Creek Fire, you need to respond for a camper that is on fire near Northwest Street and Valley Street, unknown occupancy, now unclear, 527.

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Douglas Stephen Elderly Ambulance, Mount Olive Rescue. 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Attention, Gillespie Van Elderry Ambulance, Mount Olive Rescue. You're being requested at 701 West Main Street, Mount Olive, RSB Fuels, for a 73-year-old male, difficulty breathing. Time of page 602, McCubbin County, 911 clear.

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You're being requested at 701 West Main Street, Mount Olive, RSB Fuels for a 73-year-old male. Difficulty breathing. Time of second page, 609 McKibben County, 911 clear.

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0: 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We'll remain on scene, grabbing up equipment and monitoring the scene.

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0: Lincoln 13 will be arriving on scene. We're on Route 108 west of Loxley Road. Vehicles are off the roadway.
1: 13-10-4. You're Lincoln 13 from Max 911.
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1: We had sent out a cancellation page due to Green County ambulance venue.
2: Copy, County. You can have them stand down at their discretion. Vehicles are off the roadway. IMC's on scene.
1: 10-4. There were two patients, 25-year-old male, fractured arm, and a 40-year-old male, bruised hip.

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0: Finishing up wrapping up equipment. 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You go ahead and show all of the units in service.

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0: 911, 5500, if you would, call Montgomery County, or Bond County back. Let them know we're not going to need that deputy. I think we discovered what happened.
1: Sam, 4-3.

Gillespie Benelderry Ambulance, Carlinville Rescue. 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You're being requested at 703 Mayo Street, 703 Mayo Street, Carlinville. 55-year-old male passed out. He is now awake and breathing, very confused.

Attention Gillespie Vanilleberry Ambulance, Carlinville Rescue. You're being requested at 703 Mayo Street, 703 Mayo Street, Carlinville, for a 55-year-old male who passed out. He is now awake and breathing, very confused. Time of page 652, McKibben County, 911 clear.

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1: 10-4. I have a 27-29 when ready. Illinois, last name Griffith, Charles Robert Union, Henry, Ida Sam. First name Maria, Mary Edward Robert Robert Ida, middle initial E. Edward. Date of birth 12/22/74. 12/22/74.

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Respond for a fire alarm. It's 1024 East Tyler Avenue up here on Garrett. Litchfield Fire, respond to a fire alarm at 1024 East Tyler Avenue up here on Garrett. No one clear, 658.

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0: Abby 10-8, one citation issued for loud mufflers, one citation issued for uninsured motor vehicle, and one citation issued for driving on suspended license.
1: 4.

Roger. Hey, Adam, B-Boy. 49637. Repeating, Illinois passenger. Hey, Adam, B-Boy. 4. Illinois passenger. Hey, Adam, B-Boy. 49637 on a white board.

Kevin Kozad out of Springfield on a white 17 Ford utility. Nathan Warren at 88 is clear valid.

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0: You can show 46 clear from our 911 call. We will remain out of service. We'll let you know when we come back in.
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Silver GMC Yukon 28 Boy Henry Roberts Ocean Frank Nora. Again, Boy Henry Roberts Ocean Frank Nora.

0: that comes back valid to BH Roofing, firm owned out of Vernon on a silver 26 GMC four-door.
1: 10-4, I'll be out with that vehicle.

Sam Hutchinson. Henry Union Tom Charles Henry. Ida Sam Ocean Nora. First of Carol. Charles Adam Robert Ocean Lincoln. Middle initial is L. Lincoln. 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
1: Yes, I did. Put me 246 and 46.
0: 10-4. 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

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I'm 10-8.

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0: I sent you a 911 hang up. 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It did not plot, but that is the owner's address, 31056 Gates Road, Modesto.
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Respond for an EMS call for 65-year-old male with back pain at 1300 East Tremont Street in Hillsboro. 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
1: At St. Francis, 1020, correction, 1039.

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You're needed to respond 320 South Locust Street, Carlinville, at the Locust Street living room for a 30-year-old male needing transport to the hospital for med clearance. 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Have a page, 1042, McKibben County, 911, clear.

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1: Hospital. 3 Lincoln 29 in Route to Hillsborough Hospital, 1043.

Angeles, we've been on the ambulance. Angeles, we've been on the ambulance. You're being requested. 21435 Oakwood Drive, 21435 Oakwood Drive, Lake Cahoe. 68-year-old male has a knot in his incision from a previous surgery. Attention Gillespie, Benel, the ambulance. Gillespie, Benel, the ambulance. You're being requested. 21435 Oakwood Drive. 21435 Oakwood Drive, Lake Cahoe. 68-year-old male has a knot in his incision from a previous surgery. Needs transport to the hospital. Tom Page, 1050, McCoupin County, 911 clear.

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0: 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Deborah, born in 60, is valid. Both clear.
1: 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William will be my driver.

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0: 1, go ahead.
1: Bunker Hill 1 from McCoupin. You respond 702 South Washington at the short stop. Caller advised there's a female that's been there all night and all day. She is currently crawling around on the floors from the coolers to the bathroom.
0: Transport, main route.

last name Joe, John Ocean, Boy Edward, first name King Adam, Tom Adam, Robert Adam, middle Enora, date 10/31/81. Oh my God.

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2: 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I was heading that way. You want me to continue?

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1: 10-4, 1422. So for my 2, Ben.

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0: interesting.
1: Want to have a male prosecuted for domestic. She's taken off walking south on Saw Road. I'm going to be tonight.
2: 10-4.

Angeles, we've been out the ambulance. Gillespie, we've been out the ambulance. You're being requested 805 South McCubbin, 805 South McCubbin Street, Gillespie, 77-year-old female, difficulty breathing. Attention, Gillespie, we've been out the ambulance. Gillespie, we've been out the ambulance. You're being requested 805 South McCubbin, 805 South McCubbin Street, Gillespie, for a 77-year-old female, difficulty breathing. Top page 1504, McCubbin County, 911 clear.

Central Wagner Ambulance. Here need to respond to 2390 Cedar Baker Avenue in Farmersville. It's going to be for a 6'8" female who's fallen. Lift assist only, no injuries. Farmersville Wagner Ambulance. Here need to respond to 2390 Cedar Baker Avenue in Farmersville for a 6'8" female who's fallen. Lift assist only, no injuries. 91 clear, 1511.

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0: Bomb, 203 West Main Street, Mona Olive. 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
1: 10-4.

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0: St. Louis, we have another ambulance. Close, we have another ambulance. You're being requested for a transfer, St. Francis, from 7 to Hillsborough Radiology. 64-year-old male, right lower quadrant, abdominal pain. Attention, close, we have another ambulance. Close, we have another ambulance. You're being requested for a transfer, St. Francis, from 7 to Hillsborough Radiology. 64-year-old male, right lower quadrant, abdominal pain, top page, 1603, McCubbin County, 911, clear.
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Dispatch number 813.

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Twelve nine.

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1: 19, I'm getting ready to page an ambulance to Lakeside in Carlinville. If you could respond, patient's being combative.
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0: 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Goldsview Vinalder Ambulance here needed to respond. 1200 University Street, Carlinville, Carlinville Lakeside, room 407, bed A. Adam, for a 70-year-old female. Ripped out her PICC line. She is being combative. There's a deputy en route. Attention, Gillespie Vinalder Ambulance. Gillespie Vinalder Ambulance here. Needed to respond. 1200 University Street, Carlinville, Carlinville Lakeside, room 407, bed A. Adam. 70-year-old female ripped out PICC line. She is being combative. There is a deputy en route. Time of page 1826, McCubbin County, 911 clear.
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1: Mail out of Missouri, flat to William Ida, Lincoln Ida, Adam Mary Sam, first of Jeffrey, John Edward Frank Robert Edward Young, middle sea turtles, date of birth 9/30 of 83.

0: Fire Department. You're needed to respond for an outside fire at Southeast Street and East Taylor Street in Sereno. This was passed over from Greenville Police Department. Neighbor called it in and advised that there's an outside fire. Shoal Creek Fire Department, you're needed to respond to the area of Southeast Street and East Taylor Street in Sereno. This was passed over from Greenville. The neighbor called it in and advised that there's an outside fire at this intersection. 911 clear, 1835.
1: County 5504
0: responding. 5504 responding, 1835.

4-5581 on scene, PQ Command, all their units can stand out. 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Staunton Ambulance, you're in need a response. 708 K Lane, 708 K Lane, Staunton, 62-year-old female, white-headed, time of age 1836, McKibben County, 911 clear.

0: 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Command terminated. 1846.
1: Go ahead.
2: Just for 43, we do have a pending call in Lake Cahoe on Timber Lane. 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
1: Everyone.

0: attention, Ghost, we've been under ambulance. 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You're needed to respond. 225 North Broad Street, Carmel, at Carmel PD for a 69-year-old male suicidal. 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Attention, Ghost, we've been under ambulance. Ghost, we've been under ambulance. You're needed to respond. 225 North Broad Street, Carmel, Carmel PD for a 69-year-old male suicidal. Time of page 1845, Matupin County, 911, clear.
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Female not responding, unknown breathing.

0: Jingle with Stephen Albury, ambulance car level rescue, need to respond, 753 DRB, 753 DRB Drive, Carlinville, female not responding, unknown breathing, called in by the alarm company, time of page 1900, Mississippi County, 911 clear.
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0: Attention, Ghost, we've been out there, ambulance. Ghost, we've been out there, ambulance. You're being requested for a transfer, St. Francis to St. John. St. Francis to St. John, 79-year-old female, chest pain. Attention, Ghost, we've been out there, ambulance. Ghost, we've been out there, ambulance. You're being requested for a transfer, St. Francis to St. John. St. Francis to St. John, 79-year-old female, chest pain. They have been advised they'll be on hold for a little bit. Sound page 1903, McCubbin County, 911, clear.
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